Our bodies rotating from Venus through Mars. There's a war going on between my head and my heart. 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I'm so shaken.

lying next to you. 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We can be content for the rest of our lives.

jumped, never asking why. We kissed, I fell under your spell of love.

laying out in the yard and it growled at me and I swallowed hard and I heard somebody say, well, who are you? Oh, and there he stood in the door of that shack and his beard and his hair was long and black and he was the biggest man I'd ever seen. When he spoke, his voice was low and deep, but he just didn't frighten me, cause somehow I just knew he wasn't me. He said, what you doing snooping around my place? And I saw a smile come across his face, so I smiled back and I told him who I was. He said, come on in and pull you up a chair, you might as well since you're already here. And he said, you can call me Josh.